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1: 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Easy to imitate, but hard to duplicate. That's why we are number one.
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Try Saba. Just 12 minutes on Wynn Air. 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

0: Hey, good morning, Saber. Morning, Caribbean.
1: Friends, my life was so messed up.
0: Morning, world.
1: And I wanted.
0: You're locked into DJ Uncle Davio.
1: But somebody.
0: For yet another Saturday.
1: Was praying.
0: October 3rd.
1: Someone was praying.
0: Oh, it's a special day today.
1: Some.

0: remember the late
1: Ray Sander,
0: the legendary Matthew Levenstone.
1: He was praying.
0: Today would have been his 114th birthday.
1: I'm glad that God,
0: and he's in heaven looking down,
1: answers prayer.
0: Today's program I also dedicate in remembrance of the late slinger, the mighty sparrow, Francisco.
1: Just when I thought of,
0: as you know, he passed on last week Sunday.
1: Wanted to start,
0: and we're paying tribute to his loving memory.

0: We say good morning to all the sick and the shut in.
1: Hold your hand.
0: Those at the AM Edwards Medical Center.
2: Even
0: those at home.
2: Oh, it seems like it's over.
0: Those that are out of the island. Maybe at the St. Martin Medical Center.
2: He's still healing for.
0: Down at the Maria Dahl in Bonaire.
2: My friends, my love.
0: Curacao Medical Center.
2: All messed up. And I wanted.
0: Audebert Hospital on Aruba.
2: But somebody.
0: And to Sabans down in Colombia. We say to each and every one of you,
2: someone was.
0: Keep the faith and be strong, man.
2: Someone was praying.
0: God is good, and He's good all the time.
2: In the heart of my misery, where.
0: Also, say good morning to those right there at the Honorable Henry Every Senior Citizen Home.
2: Cause somebody was praying.
0: Here's hoping that you're having a wonderful day.
2: I'm glad that God.
0: We say good morning to all the housewives.
2: Still answers prayer.
0: Those out there rendering service.
2: Oh my God. Still answers prayer.
0: Oh yes, He answers prayer.

Saying good morning to Fernando Clark right there in St. Martin. Morning to Alex Mussington,

0: the Calypso King of the World.
1: And in Lodge Covenant,
0: the late legendary
1: Antonio Anna
0: Slinger Francisco, aka the Mighty Sparrow.

0: Yeah. I saying good morning to Bling Bling. Down in the sink hole. I'm paying tribute to the mighty sparrow. I'm also remembering today my deceased grandfather. Today he would have been celebrating his birthday. 114 years.
1: God is with you night and day, and he will wash your sins away.
0: Gone but surely not forgotten.

0: I'm into the gospel portion for today's Saturday. A little mellow today, eh?
1: He taught us how to pray for salvation.
0: Bringing you some gospel music.
1: To be humble.
0: By the late great.
1: Be kind, not to be weak.
0: Yeah. Slinger Francisco. Known to all of us.
1: Came in perplexity,
0: as the mighty sparrow.
1: Speaks of shame.
0: When Calypso, king of the world.
1: When he saved the adulterous woman.
0: He was also a gospel man.
1: Conception, crucifixion, resurrection. That was all the
0: a lot of lyrics.
1: Oh Lord.
0: You listen to all of his music. All of them have true meanings.

0: When a giant falls, the first voice the public hears often belongs to family. In the case of the mighty sparrow, that voice belonged to his daughter, Karen Francisco. On September 27th, 2026, she released the statement that confirmed the news the Caribbean had been dreading. Slinger Francisco, the Calypso King of the World, had died peacefully in New York at the age of 91 after a brief illness, surrounded by the people who loved him most. But Karen's message carried more than the fact of his death. It offered a rare glimpse into the private man, and it set the tone for everything that followed. This is the story of the family he leaves behind, the daughter who spoke for them, the deeply personal detail she chose to share, and the powerful tributes that poured in from prime ministers, global stars, and the Calypso fraternity. The family behind the king. For more than seven decades, the world knew Slinger Francisco as the Mighty Sparrow, eight-time Calypso monarch, Road March winner, the man who took the tent song and made it international. Behind the titles stood a large and living family. He is survived by his wife, Margaret.
1: Hey, everybody, Bradley Whitford here with the fact that all 3 million Americans living abroad need to know. You can vote in the...
0: By three daughters and a son. Another son predeceased him in 2021. He was also a grandfather and great-grandfather. Two of his daughters, Karen Francisco and Michelle Stacy Francisco, are the names that surface most clearly in public records. In the family's official statement, they remembered him first as husband, father, grandfather, great-grandfather, life partner, and friend, roles that existed long before the world called him king. It was Karen who stepped forward to deliver the news. Karen Francisco, the daughter who spoke. Karen has never sought the spotlight that followed her father. She grew up inside the unusual reality of a household where the Sparrow Young Brigade rehearsed in the yard and mic checks were part of the evening soundtrack. She has recalled listening from the kitchen window as the music took shape. Sparrow, for his part, never pushed his children into the business. He wanted them to choose their own paths. Karen eventually found her own connection to music through vocal training and later began teaching. When the moment came to speak for the family in 2026, she did so with composure. She announced her father's passing, asked the public to allow the family space to grieve, and invited fans to pay tribute on his official platforms while arrangements for a celebration of his life were made. Then she shared something few had expected. In his final days, she revealed, the mighty sparrow had given his heart to Jesus Christ and been baptized into the Seventh-day Adventist faith. The man whose songs had dissected politics, desire, race, and everyday Caribbean life with unmatched wit had closed his journey on a note of quiet spiritual surrender. That detail, coming from his daughter, gave the public a final, intimate image of the man behind the legend. The tributes begin. Once the family had spoken, the region answered. Trinidad and Tobago Prime Minister Kamla Passad Bisisar described Sparrow as a patriot and cultural ambassador whose music had carried the nation's stories to the world. Culture Minister Michelle Benjamin announced that the government would accord him a state-assisted funeral, a funeral fit for a legend, and that a national tribute would be organized. Books of condolence were opened across the country. Calypso History Month would be observed in his memory. Barbados Prime Minister Mia Mottley said Sparrow had been woven into Caribbean civilization for 70 years. His recordings, she noted, contained the region's history. Other Caribbean leaders, including the CARICOM chair and Dominica's Roosevelt Skerrett, added their voices, calling him one of the greatest storytellers the region had ever produced. From the world of sport and entertainment, the tributes carried a more personal heat. Cricket legend Brian Lara called him an absolute maestro who had carried the spirit and stories of the Caribbean to every corner of the globe. Nicki Minaj, Trinidad-born and one of the biggest global stars the country has produced, shared the Prime Minister's message with a simple caption: "What a legacy. Icon. Rest in peace." Within the Calypso fraternity, the mourning ran especially deep. Senior figures who had shared tents, stages, and decades of rivalry and respect described him as the standard against which all others were measured. The wider community of Calypsonians, including voices of the stature of Calypso Rose and her peers, joined the chorus of remembrance, recognizing that the art form itself had lost its most towering reference point. Winston Gypsy Peters was among those who publicly called for an official farewell worthy of the contributions Sparrow had made. These were not routine condolences. They were acknowledgments from people who understood exactly how high the bar had been set. Full circle. The Mighty Sparrow leaves behind more than 500 songs and more than 70 albums. He leaves a template for how Calypso could be local and global, funny and fearless, commercial and uncompromising at the same time. He leaves stages that will feel different without him. He also leaves Margaret, his children, his grandchildren, and great-grandchildren. And he leaves a daughter who, when the moment required it, stepped forward, told the truth with dignity, and gave the public one last private detail about the man the world thought it already knew. Karen Francisco's statement did two things at once. It announced the end of an era, and it reminded everyone that before the Caribbean claimed him as a cultural monument, Slinger Francisco belonged to his family. The state-assisted funeral will give the public its formal goodbye. The tributes from prime ministers, from Nicki Minaj, from Brian Lara, and from the Calypso fraternity have already begun writing the historical record. But the first and most intimate words belonged to his daughter. The Calypso King of the World has taken his final bow. The daughter who announced it made sure the last public note was struck with grace. Rest in peace, Birdie. The people who mattered most have spoken.

0: 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The high cost of living.
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1: Selfish.
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1: This is the big one, huh?
0: This is called by many different names in many different lands.
1: Even the school children singing this one now.
0: In Venezuela.

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So I beg you, on a bright Saturday afternoon, right here in the bottom in Sabre. Each time we meet, love, 10 more minutes to go. I find complete love. Well, on your street. This program, what would love pay tribute. To the Calypso King of the world, tell me you, the Mighty Sparrow. The entire world, dream, dream, dream, is waiting to hear, dream, dream, dream, when will be in my arms, the state funeral. You, and all your charms in Trinidad.

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1: I'm coming down to the end of today's program.
0: You're better off dead.
1: Dedicated today to the mighty sparrow.
0: For an uneducated little boy or girl.
1: Also in remembrance of my deceased grandfather,
0: to earn tomorrow.
1: Matthew Levenstone.
0: Today
1: would have been his 114th birthday. So those of you who go on by number,
0: it's a treasure, yes, a treasure beyond.
1: Try a thing, eh? 114.
0: Just secure it, don't ever ignore it.
1: You will need to bring me half.

Hey, saying good afternoon to the 416 stars. They're over in Cinto Stations. A lot of followers and fans traveling along. Let's hope they're having a wonderful time. And batting those

0: Hey, before I leave,
1: there are some people we never forget.
0: Dedicating this one to the family, friends, and relatives of the late pork chop, Louis Richardson, over on St. Martin.